0: because of the other woman, but he's no longer the man I fell in love with. Recently, my high school boyfriend got in touch with me. He's tried in the past, but I never paid attention to him. But this last time, just a phone call, and I asked myself, what have I done? He told me he's never forgotten me. My ex is single, divorced for 8 years. He lives in another state. I wonder what it's like when a man truly loves you and can be faithful to you. I don't want to hurt anyone. I just want to do what is best for everyone. Please help me. Thanks for your input and your advice from Yo. Yo, I will have my Mother Delilah words of advice for you coming up next. You're listening to Delilah
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9: Here's your WHOP Weather Center forecast. Partly cloudy tonight with a chance for storms. Lows around 65, south winds 5 to 10 miles an hour. 90 tomorrow. Lows level off around 67. Tomorrow night, mainly clear skies. Daytime highs approaching 91. Monday, under mainly sunny skies. 90. Tuesday, chance of thunderstorms. That's the forecast. I'm meteorologist Megan Mulford for 98.7 Light FM. 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
17: Here's your WHOP Weather Center forecast. Lows dip down to about 65 tonight under partly cloudy skies. Winds out of the south, 5 to 10 miles an hour. Daytime highs approaching 90 tomorrow. Bright sunshine expected. Lows dip down to about 67 tomorrow night. Mainly clear. Mainly clear skies Monday with highs in the low 90s. Chance of thunderstorms Tuesday. That's the forecast. I'm meteorologist Megan Mulford for 98.7 Light FM. 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
9: Here's your WHOP Weather Center forecast. Lows dip down to about 65 tonight under partly cloudy skies. Winds out of the south, 5 to 10 miles an hour. Daytime highs approaching 90 tomorrow. Bright sunshine expected. Lows dip down to about 67 tomorrow night, mainly clear. Mainly clear skies Monday with highs in the low 90s. Chance of thunderstorms Tuesday. That's the forecast. I'm meteorologist Megan Mulford for 98.7 Light FM. Currently 81.
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0: 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Do you have a favorite spring memory? Oh my gosh. The smells and the sounds of spring bring back so many rich memories to my heart and to my mind's eye. I hope you're having a love-filled spring. Thank you for joining me here tonight. 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
2: Here's your WHOP Weather Center forecast. Lows dip down to about 65 tonight under partly cloudy skies. Winds out of the south, 5 to 10 miles an hour. Daytime highs approaching 90 tomorrow. Bright sunshine expected. Lows dip down to about 67 tomorrow night. Mainly clear. Mainly clear skies Monday with highs in the low 90s. Chance of thunderstorms Tuesday. That's the forecast. I'm meteorologist Megan Mulford for 98.7 Light FM. Right now, 78.
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20: Here's your WHOP Weather Center forecast. Lows dip down to about 65 tonight under partly cloudy skies. Winds out of the south, 5 to 10 miles an hour. Daytime highs approaching 90 tomorrow. Bright sunshine expected. Lows dip down to about 67 tomorrow night, mainly clear. Mainly clear skies Monday with highs in the low 90s. Chance of thunderstorms Tuesday. That's the forecast. I'm meteorologist Megan Mulford for 98.7 Light FM. Right now, 78.
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1: 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It's the miracles, it's the romances, it's the reconnections, it's the stories of your life. They never get old. They're never the same. 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
7: Here's your WHOP Weather Center forecast. Lows dip down to about 65 tonight under partly cloudy skies. Winds out of the south, 5 to 10 miles an hour. Daytime highs approaching 90 tomorrow. Bright sunshine expected. Lows dip down to about 67 tomorrow night. Mainly clear. Mainly clear skies Monday with highs in the low 90s. Chance of thunderstorms Tuesday. That's the forecast. I'm meteorologist Megan Mulford for 98.7 Light FM. Right now, 77.
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20: Here's your WHOP Weather Center forecast. Lows dip down to about 65 tonight under partly cloudy skies. Winds out of the south, 5 to 10 miles an hour. Daytime highs approaching 90 tomorrow. Bright sunshine expected. Lows dip down to about 67 tomorrow night. Mainly clear. Mainly clear skies Monday with highs in the low 90s. Chance of thunderstorms Tuesday. That's the forecast. I'm meteorologist Megan Mulford for 98.7 Light FM. Right now, 77.
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1: That we can take your calls. 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Thanks for being here.

0: Your request, your dedications, your love songs, a Delilah dilemma or two thrown in, that's what you'll find each night right here. I've been doing this radio thing for a long time. I've been playing your favorite love songs and talking to you and encouraging you. And I have no intentions of stopping. I want to be here at night to be a shoulder, if you will, to cry on, to lean on. A voice of reason in a world that doesn't make a whole lot of sense these days. Thanks for letting me be a part of your night. 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
8: Here's your WHOP Weather Center forecast. Partly cloudy overnight with lows around 65. Winds out of the south 5 to 10 miles an hour. High temperatures reach up to 90 Sunday. Bright sunshine. Lows dip down to about 67 Sunday night. Mainly clear skies. Mainly sunny Monday with highs around 91. 90. Chance for storms Tuesday. That's the forecast. I'm meteorologist Megan Mulford for 98.7 Light FM. Right now, it's 76 degrees.
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1: 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We've been dating for about 7 months, and I have 2 daughters.

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20: Here's your WHOP Weather Center forecast. Partly cloudy overnight with lows around 65. Winds out of the south 5 to 10 miles an hour. High temperatures reach up to 90. Sunday, bright sunshine. Lows dip down to about 67. Sunday night, mainly clear skies. Mainly sunny Monday with highs around 91. 90. Chance for storms Tuesday. That's the forecast. I'm meteorologist Megan Mulford for 98.7 Light FM. Right now, it's 76 degrees.
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1: CBS News Brief. Trump-backed U.S. Representative Julia Letlow and State Treasurer John Fleming have advanced to a runoff in Louisiana's Republican Senate primary, knocking out incumbent Republican Senator Bill Cassidy, who conceded.
2: I have spoken with John, I have spoken with Julia, and I congratulated them both.
1: BBC's Maka Oichi Okafor reports the U.S. and Nigeria have killed the number two in command of ISIS.
3: The Nigerian military described Abu Bilal al-Minuki as one of the most influential Islamic State group fighters in West Africa.
1: The nation's busiest railway service isn't running as workers of the Long Island Railroad are on strike. Carl Bischoff is a locomotive engineer.
4: We tried to do the right thing, tried to do the right thing by the public and our membership. A strike is not what we wanted. This is our end result. We're not looking to hurt the public. The public is our friends, our family, our neighbors.
1: It's the railroad's first strike since 1994. CBS News Brief. I'm Michael Toscano.
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6: This is WHOP News brought to you by HES, proudly powering Hopkinsville for over 80 years. The Attorney General's Office is opening the Commonwealth's Election Fraud Hotline. AG Russell Coleman is asking state residents to use the number to report any suspected violations of voter laws in next week's primary election. The hotline is always open for messages and will be staffed by members of the AG office team while the polls are open next Tuesday. Meanwhile, the president of the Kentucky Senate could be seeking a different office next year. Republican State Senator Robert Stivers told WYMT-TV this week that he is not ruling anything out when asked whether he was considering running for governor in 2027. Stivers says a lot of people have asked about his political future. That's your news. I'm Jason Dye.
7: Here's your WHOP Weather Center forecast. Partly cloudy overnight with lows around 65. Winds out of the south 5 to 10 miles an hour. High temperatures reach up to 90 Sunday. Bright sunshine. Lows dip down to about 67 Sunday night. Mainly clear skies. Mainly sunny Monday with highs around 91. 90. Chance for storms Tuesday. That's the forecast. I'm meteorologist Megan Mulford for 98.7 Light FM. Right now, it's 76 degrees.
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REO Speedwagon and Can't Fight This Feeling. Hope your night's going all right so far. The weekend coming up in a few, and honestly, nobody does nighttime driving music better. First, it's Santana with Rob Thomas and Smooth.

0: 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Like no itinerary, no activities, just peaceful silence. Honestly, dream trip.
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4: Here's your WHOP Weather Center forecast. Partly cloudy overnight with lows around 65. Winds out of the south 5 to 10 miles an hour. High temperatures reach up to 90 Sunday. Bright sunshine. Lows dip down to about 67 Sunday night. Mainly clear skies. Mainly sunny Monday with highs around 91. 90. Chance for storms Tuesday. That's the forecast. I'm meteorologist Megan Mulford for 98.7 Light FM. Right now, it's 74 degrees.
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0: and Vogue with My Lovin', You're Never Gonna Get It. We got Miley Cyrus coming up in a few, and she is getting her Hollywood Walk of Fame star on May 22nd. Anya Taylor-Joy and Donatella Versace are going to be part of the ceremony too, which feels extremely Miley.
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0: Miley Cyrus and Younger You. Well, Adele is set to make her feature film debut in Tom Ford's upcoming adaptation of Cry to Heaven. Honestly, like Adele in an 18th century opera world movie feels dramatic in like the right kind of way. Adele is coming up next.
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9: Here's your WHOP Weather Center forecast. Partly cloudy overnight with lows around 65. Winds out of the south 5 to 10 miles an hour. High temperatures reach up to 90 Sunday. Bright sunshine. Lows dip down to about 67 Sunday night. Mainly clear skies. Mainly sunny Monday with highs around 91. 90. Chance for storms Tuesday. That's the forecast. I'm meteorologist Megan Mulford for 98.7 Light FM. Right now, it's 74 degrees.
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1: CBS News Brief. Louisiana's Republican Senator Bill Cassidy has lost his bid for a third term, failing to make it to the runoff in the primary for the Republican nomination.
2: I will work for our state, our country, in office and out of office, facing those tough challenges we still have. That is my pledge.
1: Correspondent Imtiaz Taya reports the World Health Organization has declared the Ebola outbreak in Congo and Uganda a public health emergency of international concern with 300 suspected cases.
3: There's no proven cure for the virus, and according to the World Health Organization, the average fatality rate is around 50%.
1: Low levels for the Colorado River may soon reach an emergency level, as we hear from CBS's Jonathan Bigliotti in Los Angeles.
4: More than 40 million people rely on the Colorado River for water. Many here in the West take it for granted, but could now face new restrictions as the river continues to shrink.
1: CBS News Brief. I'm Michael Toscano.
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6: This is WHOP News, brought to you by HES, proudly powering Hopkinsville for over 80 years. The Attorney General's Office is opening the Commonwealth's Election Fraud Hotline. AG Russell Coleman is asking state residents to use the number to report any suspected violations of voter laws in next week's primary election. The hotline is always open for messages and will be staffed by members of the AG office team while the polls are open next Tuesday. Meanwhile, the president of the Kentucky Senate could be seeking a different office next year. Republican State Senator Robert Stivers told WIMT-TV this week that he is not ruling anything out when asked whether he was considering running for governor in 2027. Stivers says a lot of people have asked about his political future. That's your news. I'm Jason Dyke.
7: Here's your WHOP Weather Center forecast. 90 today, under sunny skies. Southerly winds, 8 to 15 miles an hour. Mainly clear skies, tonight, lows around 67. Tomorrow, 91. Upper 80s, Tuesday, with a chance of thunderstorms. Turning much cooler, Wednesday, with highs in the low 80s, chance for storms continues. That's the forecast. I'm meteorologist Megan Mulford for 98.7 Light FM. 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

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All she wants to do is dance. Well, Carrie Underwood just had a full rock star moment on the American Idol finale, performing with Motley Crue. Honestly, not the combo I expected, but I respect the chaos. Carrie Underwood, Before He Cheats.

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5: Here's your WHOP Weather Center forecast. 90 today, under sunny skies. Southerly winds, 8 to 15 miles an hour. Mainly clear skies tonight, lows around 67. Tomorrow, 91. Upper 80s, Tuesday, with a chance of thunderstorms. Turning much cooler, Wednesday, with highs in the low 80s, chance for storms continues. That's the forecast. I'm meteorologist Megan Mulford for 98.7 Light FM. 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

0: Marshmello and Happier. Well, John M. Chu recently had to shut down casting rumors for the Britney movie because the internet was already fully casting it without him. It's still in early development. Calm down. Britney Spears is coming up next.
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0: Steve Winwood and the finer things. Honestly, at this age, like, canceled plans are honestly a reward. It's the finer things. Your night opens up. Sweatpants, enter the chat. Nobody needs anything from you. It's the best feeling.
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9: Here's your WHOP Weather Center forecast. Mainly sunny today with a high of 90. South winds 8 to 15 miles an hour. 67 tonight. Daytime highs approaching 91. Tomorrow, mainly clear skies. Temperatures above average Tuesday and Wednesday with highs from the low 80s to the upper 80s. Thunderstorms both days. That's the forecast. I'm meteorologist Megan Mulford for 98.7 Light FM. Right now, it's 73 degrees.
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1: CBS News Brief. U.S. Representative Julia Letlow made it into a Louisiana runoff for the Republican U.S. Senate nomination, beating incumbent Bill Cassidy.
2: Now, our work is not done. We have one more race coming up, and I will promise you this. I will crisscross all across this state yet again, fighting for families.
1: She faces Louisiana Treasurer John Fleming in the runoff. The USS Gerald Ford aircraft carrier returned home to Naval Station Norfolk in Virginia, welcomed back by Defense Secretary Pete Hegseth.
3: What the Ford Carrier Strike Group did and these destroyers did is exceptional, phenomenal. And that's why I was proud to give the Presidential Unit Citation to them for their 330-day deployment all the way around the globe.
1: Tens of thousands of commuters in New York City have already been impacted by a worker strike at the Long Island Railroad. This woman is dreading Monday morning's commute.
4: I have a feeling it's going to be mayhem. I think everyone's going to be really late to work and it's going to be a lot of traffic.
1: CBS News Brief. I'm Michael Toscano.
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6: This is WHOP News brought to you by HES, proudly powering Hopkinsville for over 80 years. The Attorney General's Office is opening the Commonwealth Election Fraud Hotline. AG Russell Coleman is asking state residents to use the number to report any suspected violations of voter laws in next week's primary election. The hotline is always open for messages and will be staffed by members of the AG office team while the polls are open next Tuesday. Meanwhile, the President of the Kentucky Senate could be seeking a different office next year. Republican State Senator Robert Stivers told WIMT-TV this week that he is not ruling anything out when asked whether he was considering running for governor in 2027. Stivers says a lot of people have asked about his political future. That's your news. I'm Jason Knight.
7: Here's your WHOP Weather Center forecast. Mainly sunny today with a high of 90. South winds 8 to 15 miles an hour. 67 tonight. Daytime highs approaching 91. Tomorrow, mainly clear skies. Temperatures above average Tuesday and Wednesday, with highs from the low 80s to the upper 80s. Thunderstorms both days. That's the forecast. I'm meteorologist Megan Mulford for 98.7 Light FM. Right now, it's 72 degrees.
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0: Natalie Imbruglia with Torn. Before that, Usher, DJ God Has Fallen in Love. And his tour clips lately are just reminding everybody like how ridiculous that catalog of hits really is. Like, all right, he's got one of those songs for every era of your life.
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13: Here's your WHOP Weather Center forecast. Mainly sunny today with a high of 90. South winds 8 to 15 miles an hour. 67 tonight. Daytime highs approaching 91. Tomorrow, mainly clear skies. Temperatures above average Tuesday and Wednesday with highs from the low 80s to the upper 80s. Thunderstorms both days. That's the forecast. I'm meteorologist Megan Mulford for 98.7 Light FM. Right now, it's 72 degrees.
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0: You too with one. Well, Justin Bieber's Journals album just hit the Billboard 200 for the first time, more than a decade after it came out. This is a very patient album. Glow up, all thanks to Coachella. Justin Bieber is coming up with DJ Snake next.
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14: Here's your WHOP Weather Center forecast. Daytime highs approaching 90 today under mainly sunny skies. Winds out of the south 8 to 15 miles an hour. Clear skies tonight. Lows dip down to about 67. 91 tomorrow. Sunshine mixed with clouds at times. 90 Tuesday with a chance of thunderstorms. 82 Wednesday. Storms continue. That's the forecast. I'm meteorologist Megan Mulford for 98.7 Light FM. Right now, 72.
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1: CBS News Brief. Louisiana Republican Senator Bill Cassidy was denied a third term Saturday by voters in the Republican Senate primary. He was gracious in defeat.
2: Thank you to my family. Thank you to you. And thanks to the voters of Louisiana that pulled their lever for Bill Cassidy. Thank you very much.
1: U.S. Representative Julia Letlow will run against State Treasurer John Fleming in the runoff. The WHO declares an international health emergency over the Ebola that's killed 88 in the Democratic Republic of Congo, DRC. Correspondent Imtiaz Tayyab.
3: Ebola was first discovered back in 1976 in what is now the DRC and is thought to have spread from bats.
1: CBS's Adam Yamaguchi now on the FIFA fee flap.
4: California's Attorney General Rob Bonta sent a letter to FIFA Wednesday seeking answers about potentially misleading ticketing practices.
1: Prices and fees for some matches are in the tens of thousands of dollars. CBS News Brief, I'm Michael Toscano.
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6: This is WHOP News brought to you by HES, proudly powering Hopkinsville for over 80 years. The Attorney General's Office is opening the Commonwealth's Election Fraud Hotline. AG Russell Coleman is asking state residents to use the number to report any suspected violations of voter laws in next week's primary election. The hotline is always open for messages and will be staffed by members of the AG office team while the polls are open next Tuesday. Meanwhile, the president of the Kentucky Senate could be seeking a different office next year. Republican State Senator Robert Stivers told WYMT-TV this week that he is not ruling anything out when asked whether he was considering running for governor in 2027. Stivers says a lot of people have asked about his political future. That's your news. I'm Jason Knight.
7: Here's your WHOP Weather Center forecast. Daytime highs approaching 90 today under mainly sunny skies. Winds out of the south 8 to 15 miles an hour. Clear skies tonight. Lows dip down to about 67. 91 tomorrow. Sunshine mixed with clouds at times. 90 Tuesday with a chance of thunderstorms. 82 Wednesday. Storms continue. That's the forecast. I'm meteorologist Megan Mulford for 98.7 Light FM. Right now, 72.
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0: 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Very Gaga to make Put Your Phones Away sound theatrical and glamorous.
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7: Here's your WHOP Weather Center forecast. Daytime highs approaching 90 today under mainly sunny skies. Winds out of the south 8 to 15 miles an hour. Clear skies tonight. Lows dip down to about 67. 91 tomorrow. Sunshine mixed with clouds at times. 90 Tuesday with a chance of thunderstorms. 82 Wednesday. Storms continue. That's the forecast. I'm meteorologist Megan Mulford for 98.7 Light FM. Currently, it's 71 degrees.
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0: Benson Boone, Sorry I'm Here for Someone Else, and his new album is being sold on vinyl, CD, and cassette. Cassette! Yes, you heard that right. The nostalgia cycle is officially moving faster than we are.
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11: Here's your WHOP Weather Center forecast. Mainly clear today with daytime highs approaching 90. Southerly winds 8 to 15 miles an hour. Lows dip down to about 67 tonight. Partly cloudy skies tomorrow, highs around 91. Chance for storms Tuesday and Wednesday, upper 80s Tuesday, low 80s by Wednesday. That's the forecast. I'm meteorologist Megan Mulford for 98.7 Light FM. Right now, it's 71 degrees.
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2: I am so indebted to you, Louisiana. Thank you so much for giving me this honor of a lifetime.
1: Trump-backed candidate Julia Letlow defeating two-term Senator Bill Cassidy in Louisiana's Republican primary. She now faces State Treasurer John Fleming in a runoff. Trump had branded Cassidy a traitor for his 2021 vote to impeach him over the January 6th riot. Cassidy's become the first incumbent senator of either party since 2012 to lose a primary. Workers on the country's busiest commuter rail network, Long Island Railroad, have walked off the job.
3: We're just looking for a fair wage. We're all doing the work, record ridership, and we're just trying to get what's fair to us.
1: And hundreds protesting in Montgomery, Alabama to defend voting rights after the recent Supreme Court decision on congressional voting districts. WIA-TV reporter Charlize Ramos was there.
4: Protesters out here saying their right to vote is under attack, but others say these recent Supreme Court decisions are about ensuring representation among voters.
1: CBS.
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6: This is WHOP News, brought to you by HES, proudly powering Hopkinsville for over 80 years. The Attorney General's Office is opening the Commonwealth Election Fraud Hotline. AG Russell Coleman is asking state residents to use the number to report any suspected violations of voter laws in next week's primary election. The hotline is always open for messages and will be staffed by members of the AG office team while the polls are open next Tuesday. Meanwhile, the president of the Kentucky Senate could be seeking a different office next year. Republican State Senator Robert Stivers told WIMT-TV this week that he is not ruling anything out when asked whether he was considering running for governor in 2027. Stivers says a lot of people have asked about his political future. That's your news. I'm Jason Knight.
7: Here's your WHOP Weather Center forecast. Mainly clear today, with daytime highs approaching 90. Southerly winds 8 to 15 miles an hour. Lows dip down to about 67 tonight. Partly cloudy skies tomorrow, highs around 91. Chance for storms Tuesday and Wednesday, upper 80s Tuesday, low 80s by Wednesday. That's the forecast. I'm meteorologist Megan Mulford for 98.7 Light FM. Right now, it's 71 degrees.
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Queen, crazy little thing called love. I love anything Queen. It's Amanda. I hope you're having a good night so far. Bon Jovi coming up, and their Forever Tour kicks off this summer, which is huge after everything John Bon Jovi went through with his vocal recovery. First, it's Zedd and the Middle.

0: Alex Warren and Ordinary, and that song is up for Song of the Year at the American Music Awards on May 25th. Not bad for something called Ordinary, which is now having a very unordinary year.
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9: Here's your WHOP Weather Center forecast. Mainly clear today, with daytime highs approaching 90. Southerly winds 8 to 15 miles an hour. Lows dip down to about 67 tonight. Partly cloudy skies tomorrow, highs around 91. Chance for storms Tuesday and Wednesday. Upper 80s Tuesday, low 80s by Wednesday. That's the forecast. I'm meteorologist Megan Mulford for 98.7 Light FM. Right now, 69.
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0: NSYNC, Bye Bye Bye. And that choreography is literally in a lawsuit now after the whole Deadpool and Wolverine moment. Imagine your moves like being so iconic that they require legal follow-up. It's crazy.
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0: kiss on my list. It's Amanda. Thanks for hanging out with me tonight. Keep the music on. Be good to yourself. And Bruno Mars is coming up next.
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11: Here's your WHOP Weather Center forecast. Mainly clear today with daytime highs approaching 90. Southerly winds 8 to 15 miles an hour. Lows dip down to about 67 tonight. Partly cloudy skies tomorrow. Highs around 91. Chance for storms Tuesday and Wednesday. Upper 80s Tuesday. Low 80s by Wednesday. That's the forecast. I'm meteorologist Megan Mulford for 98.7 Light FM. Right now, 69.
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1: 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Nightmare for New York commuters as Long Island Railroad workers walk off the job.
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1: Baseball fans were already having a tough time reaching City Stadium yesterday.
3: Bumper to bumper, it was like a parking lot.
4: I heard my neighbor earlier. He's just like, yeah, I'm giving up my tickets for Sunday because it's not worth driving.
1: After being defeated in Louisiana's Republican primary, here's how two-term Senator Bill Cassidy took his loss. Sorry, Cassidy was saying that without naming names, he was not going to assert that his election had been stolen. President Trump had branded Cassidy a traitor for his 2021 vote to impeach him over the January 6th riot. And at the second leg of Thoroughbred Racing's Triple Crown, Napoleon Solo has won the 151st Preakness Stakes. Next stop, Belmont. CBS News Brief. I'm Vicki Barker.
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6: This is WHOP News, brought to you by HES, proudly powering Hopkinsville for over 80 years. The Attorney General's Office is opening the Commonwealth Election Fraud Hotline. AG Russell Coleman is asking state residents to use the number to report any suspected violations of voter laws in next week's primary election. The hotline is always open for messages and will be staffed by members of the AG office team while the polls are open next Tuesday. Meanwhile, the president of the Kentucky Senate could be seeking a different office next year. Republican State Senator Robert Stivers told WYMT-TV this week that he is not ruling anything out when asked whether he was considering running for governor in 2027. Stivers says a lot of people have asked about his political future. That's your news. I'm Jason Dye.
7: Here's your WHOP Weather Center forecast. Mainly clear today with daytime highs approaching 90. Southerly winds 8 to 15 miles an hour. Lows dip down to about 67 tonight. Partly cloudy skies tomorrow, highs around 91. Chance for storms Tuesday and Wednesday, upper 80s Tuesday, low 80s by Wednesday. That's the forecast. I'm meteorologist Megan Mulford for 98.7 Light FM. Right now, 69.
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0: Sunday morning, Counting Crows with Mr. Jones. What a great song. What a great story about that guy, by the way. 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I'm Mark DeRosier, and we play the 80s, 90s, and today just for you every day right here.
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4: Here's your WHOP Weather Center forecast. Mainly clear today, with daytime highs approaching 90. Southerly winds 8 to 15 miles an hour. Lows dip down to about 67 tonight. Partly cloudy skies tomorrow, highs around 91. Chance for storms Tuesday and Wednesday, upper 80s Tuesday, low 80s by Wednesday. That's the forecast. I'm meteorologist Megan Mulford for 98.7 Light FM. Right now, 69.
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0: That's Michael Bolton, said I loved you, but I lied. Michael, who is on the mend from cancer, seems to be doing very well, hopefully is staying in remission. Coming up in just a couple of minutes, I've got some great stuff for you. We'll hear from Collective Soul, The Police, and No Doubt, It's My Life, coming up next.
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0: The world I know, that's Collective Soul. Good morning. Today, National Graduation Tassel Day. 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Our hometown is having one. 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
14: Here's your WHOP Weather Center forecast. Mainly clear today with daytime highs approaching 90. Southerly winds 8 to 15 miles an hour. Lows dip down to about 67 tonight. Partly cloudy skies tomorrow. Highs around 91. Chance for storms Tuesday and Wednesday. Upper 80s Tuesday. Low 80s by Wednesday. That's the forecast. I'm meteorologist Megan Mulford for 98.7 Light FM. Right now, 69.
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1: John 1, verse 1, in the beginning was the Word, and the Word was with God, and the Word was God. St. John 8:32, and ye shall know the truth, and the truth shall make you free. St. John 14, verse 6, Jesus said unto him, I am the way, the truth, and the life. No man cometh unto the Father but by me. Good morning, good morning, good morning, Hopkinsville, Kentucky, surrounding areas, and those of you who are listening abroad, we welcome you this morning to Light 98.7. This is your inspirational gospel hour, and I am your host, Miss Relisa Wilson, God's golden girl of gospel. And this morning, friends and family, we are so blessed to be here. We're grateful to be here. And we thank God for another day. We thank God that he's brought us from last week to this week. We thank him because he is our Lord. He is our Savior. And we are going to lift him up this morning through song and again through the spoken word. We do have a guest minister this week. She will break the bread with us this morning, and she will help me lift up the name of Jesus. I will introduce her a little later during the broadcast. But until then, let us continue to lift up holy hands and let us lift up the name of Jesus. 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This is your inspirational gospel hour.

0: friends and family. So grateful to be here this morning. We are here at Light 98.7, lifting up the name of Jesus. And we believe that, yes, God's got it. God's got it. And he will make the way for us. Friends and family, this morning, we do have a guest minister. Her name is Miss Tamara Woodard Turner. She is originally from Allensville, Kentucky. Miss Tamara and I, we went to the same high school there in Todd County, Kentucky. She is a woman of God. She is a wife. She is a mother. And she is a scholar of the Bible. I believe that you will enjoy her this morning as she breaks the bread with us this morning. She is one who can stand firm on the word of God and deliver it. After this very next song, the very next voice that you will hear will be that of Miss Tamara Woodard Turner. Be blessed on this morning as you continue to listen to the broadcast and as you continue to help me lift up the name of Jesus here at Light 98.7, your inspirational gospel hour.
1: I was walking downtown one day and I saw a man who appeared to be just an old wino sitting on the street telling the people about Jesus as they passed by. And because he was all raggedy and dirty, people would just laugh and make fun of the old man and walk on by. And he said, because of the way I am, no money, no fancy clothes, fine homes and cars, a lot of people consider me as nothing and say I don't know what I'm talking about. But there's one thing that he said that really touched my heart and stayed on my mind.

And in many ways, I feel just like that old man. Born in the country, raised on a farm. No money, no fancy clothes, no fine homes and cars.

This is the day the Lord has made. We will rejoice and be glad. Good morning, everyone. My name is Reverend Tamara Turner, and I'm an associate minister at 7th Street Baptist Church under the leadership of Reverend Don Duvall. I am excited and grateful this morning to have an opportunity to share a word from the Lord with you. My scripture this morning will be coming from John chapter 20, verses 11 through 18. John chapter 20, verses 11 through 18. I will be reading from the New King James Version. And it reads as so. But Mary stood outside the tomb weeping, and as she wept, she stooped down and looked into the tomb. As she saw two angels in white sitting, one at the head and the other at the feet where the body of Jesus had lain. Then they said to her, "Woman, why are you weeping?" She said to them, "Because they have taken away my Lord, and I do not know where they have laid him." Now when she had said this, she turned around and saw Jesus standing there and did not know that it was Jesus. Jesus said to her, "Woman, why are you weeping? Whom are you seeking?" She, supposing him to be the gardener, said to him, "Sir, if you have carried him away, tell me where you have laid him, and I will take him away." Jesus said to her, "Mary." She turned and said to him, "Rabboni," which is to say, teacher. Jesus said to her, "Do not cling to me, for I have not yet ascended to my Father. But go to my brethren and say to them, I am ascending to my Father and your Father, and to my God and your God." Mary Magdalene came and told the disciples that she had seen the Lord, and that he has spoken these things to her. Let us pray. Dear Heavenly Father, we thank you, Lord, for this opportunity. We know, Lord, that had it not been for your grace, none of us would be here today. We ask, Lord, right now that you clear our minds and hearts so that we may receive a powerful revelation of the word from you. We ask, Lord, that you bless everyone listening this morning. Bless their coming and their going, their household. And we would be careful, Lord, to give you all the praise, honor, and glory. In Jesus' name, amen. For a topic today, tell the truth. Tell the truth. In other words, let them know. Let them know. Amen. Amen. If you've ever testified or had to testify in court or even watched a court show on television, you were asked, the witnesses were asked to put their hands on the Bible and do you swear to tell the truth, the whole truth and nothing but the truth, so help you God? And they were to reply, "I do." The whole truth, the whole truth. It's funny to me how people seem to only tell part of the story, the part that makes them look good. I almost titled this Hidden Figures. NASA for years told a story about the success of a space program that only made the men look good. But if the whole truth had been told years ago, had it not been for three women, Katherine Johnson, Dorothy Vaughan, Mary Jackson, and their contributions to help shape a sustainable future at NASA, proving their value to NASA's mission, if it had not been for those three women, it would not have been a mission. And I don't know about you today, but if it had not been for the Lord on our side, where would we be? Jesus said, "You shall know the truth, and the truth shall make you free." Amen. And how many know it's good to tell the truth and to tell the whole truth? In the month of March, it talked about the leading women, women shaping a sustainable future. And that sustainability is often defined as meeting present needs, right now needs, needs without compromising future generations. Right now needs require a right now faith. And the Bible says now faith is the substance of things hoped for and the evidence of things not seen. On average, Americans spend $10 billion more on Mother's Day compared to Father's Day. This, the things concept from the month of March
sustainability can be applied to all areas of our life because women assist in all areas of life. They assist in financial sustainability, social reform sustainability. Women are in education reform, leadership reform, emotional sustainability, mental health awareness, medical sustainability, physical sustainability. In the judicial system, we have women. In our government, we have leading women. And last but not least, religious sustainability. All of these were on the website as I began to study for the month of March, the history month, but the religious sustainability, as if women have not played a major role in our local churches. Women have historically and contemporarily served as primary architects of religious sustainability by bridging spiritual values with the needs of society. It's funny how history seems to have selective memory when it comes to the contributions of women. Amen. And all the accomplishments

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0: 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Good morning, Tim.
1: And a good morning and welcome to the Front Porch. Glad each and every one of you decided to stop by and join us this morning. If you're like me, you'll be glad when this election is over. Sweetie and I went and voted last week, so it's over for us. We're going to get started with some good Southern Gospel music this morning.

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2: As always, be sure and get out to Raymond Nelson Insurance and thank them for sponsoring us here on the front porch each and every Sunday morning. Happy birthday today to Mr. Lucas Stagner. Happy birthday on Tuesday to Wanda G., Mary Martins, Jonathan Tuning, and D. Level. Happy birthday on Wednesday to Penny Downs and Bobby Baston. Happy birthday on Thursday to Terry Maynooth and John Schrecker. Happy birthday on Friday to Tracy Atwood and Enoa Shelton. Happy birthday on Saturday to Susie Seminole, Kelly Kennedy, and Chris Geyer. Happy birthday today to Lee Irwin, and that's from Mom. Happy birthday today to Jerry Lynn Johnson, and that's from Aunt Denny. Happy birthday tomorrow to Pat Randall, and happy birthday Saturday to Chris Geyer, and that's from Methuselah's twin sister and Jack Crawford. Happy birthday tomorrow to Kathy Blake, and that's from our church family. Dedicate the program in memory of Grandmother Elder Avery. She would have had a birthday yesterday on the 16th, and that's from her granddaughter, Brenda Lambert, grandson, Russell Dupree, great-granddaughter, Yolanda Lambert, and great-great-grandson, Yoel McCarley. Happy birthday yesterday to Tim Bath, and that's from Brenda Lambert and family. Well, we're going to get out of here with this song this morning.

0: Well, it's come to that time again that I'm going to have to leave you for Raymond Nelson Insurance. I am Tim Bass. This is WHOP FM, Hopkinsville, Kentucky. It's 8 o'clock. See you next week.
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2: I'm Vicki Barker. A new CBS News poll shows Americans feeling the financial pinch and uncertain about where the ship of state is heading.
3: Gas prices are weighing on Americans. 59% say they are at least difficult or financial hardship for them. And most don't feel they're getting a clear understanding as to what's happening in Iran or day-to-day in the Strait of Hormuz.
2: CBS pollster Jennifer DePinto. There have been mixed reports as to what, if anything, President Trump accomplished during his summit last week with China's leader. But U.S. Trade Representative Jamison Greer telling CBS's Face the Nation that the Chinese are poised to make new agreements that should help American farmers.
4: We've had a deal in place with the Chinese since October that they would buy 25 million metric tons of soybeans each year for the rest of the president's administration. So that deal is still in force. What we expect with the new purchase agreements, where the specific number will be announced very soon, double-digit purchases of aggregate agricultural products. When I say aggregate, I mean everything else. That could be soybeans, that could be beef, that could be grains, that could be dairy products, all kinds of things. So we have the existing soybean deal, and then over on top of that, we have these agricultural products as well, and all of that will be facilitated by Board of Trade discussions with the Chinese.
2: Nightmare for New York area commuters after Long Island Railroad workers walked off the job.
5: We're just trying to get what's fair to us.
2: This passenger's feeling philosophical.
6: Fortunately, the buses are reliable, but the trains would have been better.
2: White Lotus fans will be able to check in for a fourth season.
7: Welcome to the White Lotus.
8: From Maui to Sicily to Thailand and now to the French Riviera.
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8: Show producers say the Cannes Film Festival will be part of the new story. But this year's festival has been underway since last week with no sign of the production yet. One big difference this season, there will be two White Lotus resorts with hotels in Saint-Tropez and Cannes taking on the White Lotus identity, the lavishly luxurious setting for delicious dysfunction and sexy secrets, life and death.
10: At the end of the week, you will be an entirely different person.
8: But you'll have to wait to early 2027 for all that. Michael Toscano, CBS News.
2: At the Vatican.
11: Quest'epoca dell'intelligenza artificiale.
2: Pope Leo has denounced investments in artificial intelligence and high-tech weaponry, saying they're leading the world into a, quote, spiral of annihilation. This, as he gears up to release his first encyclical that's expected to emphasize the need for an ethics-based approach to the technology. And the World Health Organization's declared an Ebola outbreak in the Democratic Republic of Congo a public health emergency of global concern. Nearly 250 cases so far, and at least 80 deaths. This is CBS.
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17: And good morning. This is Deontay Berry reporting at 8:03 a.m., and looking at those temperatures, it's currently around 68 degrees in Christian County, 71 degrees in Trick County, and 70 degrees in Todd County, and it's only set to get warmer. During the 2026 Kentucky General Assembly, Christian County was granted a $17 million loan to purchase Commerce Park 2, and local representative Myron Dossett shared why he and his fellow lawmakers worked to receive that funding. The loan was included in House Bill 900, a $1.7 billion one-time spending bill. Originally, Ascent Elements Apex 1 facility was supposed to be up and running by now, producing materials for lithium batteries. After construction delays, a lawsuit, and the company's recent Chapter 11 bankruptcy, the fate of the facility remains in the air. Without an operational facility in the industrial park, Dossett says the city of Hopkinsville and the Christian County government will be held responsible for upcoming real estate payments.
18: Several years ago, when Governor Beshear and his administration pushed the failed Ascend Elements project upon Christian County, there was real estate that was purchased, and that note is about to come due. That obligation is upon Christian County government and the city of Hopkinsville government.
17: Dossett says the loan will be paid back as businesses move to the industrial park. Also, by owning the park locally, Dawson says Hopkinsville and Christian County officials will have more power when it comes to choosing which industries move in.
18: The $17 million is a loan. It will be paid back to the state of Kentucky as they sell property. But I think the most important thing and the best thing that will come out of this is that property now will belong to Christian County. In the future, as other business opportunities, industrial opportunities arise, we will be able to choose what's best for Christian County.
17: Christian County government's 2026-27 fiscal year budget totals $6.8 million, and Judge Executive Jerry Gillum says the loan is a large part of it. A Christian County grand jury issued indictments on Friday for vehicular homicide and wanton endangerment crimes. 36-year-old Drosimos Livieratos of Chicago, Illinois, was indicted on multiple charges after he was reportedly involved in a fatal two-vehicle collision in Hopkinsville on March 7th. According to a report, Livieratos was traveling southbound on Fort Campbell Boulevard when he attempted to make a U-turn. As he was turning, Bernice Franklin of Clarksville was traveling north and collided with Livieratos' semi-truck. Franklin was pronounced deceased at the scene. He was charged with vehicular homicide while under the influence of drugs, possession of drug paraphernalia, operating a motor vehicle while under the influence of a substance, possession of marijuana, reckless driving, improper turning, and failure to signal. 41-year-old April Moore of Hopkinsville was indicted on a few charges after she reportedly pointed a firearm at a woman on March 9th. She was indicted for first-degree wanton endangerment, possession of a handgun by a convicted felon, and possession of restricted ammunition during a felony. And 39-year-old Kendrick Usson of Clarksville was indicted for first-degree wanton endangerment after he reportedly acted in a way that created a risk of death or serious injury to another person on March 10th. The Kentucky Transportation Cabinet announced a highway widening project on Kentucky 1881 in Muhlenberg County that is set to start on Monday. According to a news release, Kentucky 181 will be widened by 8 feet between Depot Street and the Western Kentucky Parkway. While work is underway, motorists should expect lane closures with alternating traffic flows. Then, beginning in June, that portion of Kentucky 181 will be closed for around 60 days to allow crews to construct concrete box culverts and remove a hill impacting the project. Now, here's a Tennessee Valley Authority Minute with TVA spokesperson Adam May.
7: This is a TVA Minute. In partnership with the Cal Ripken Senior Foundation and local power providers, the Tennessee Valley Authority has opened 46 science, technology, engineering, and math learning centers across the region. The partnership focuses on public schools and community-based youth organizations, particularly in underserved and rural communities. STEM centers are equipped with hands-on tools designed to close opportunity gaps and support at-risk students. Maggie Kalasia is a STEAM teacher at Todd County Middle School in Elkton, Kentucky, and recently celebrated a new STEM center with her students.
9: Some of my students are drawn to my 3D printers just because they think that little fidgets are really nice and that they can actually create things on their own through a website that I allow them to. But a lot of them like my robotics and a lot of them like my Kinects, because anything robotics, anything that moves, anything that challenges them to make something move, they love it.
7: That's a TVA Minute. I'm Adam May.
17: A new report suggests that the minimum wage in Kentucky is way lower than is needed to afford housing. The National Low Income Housing Coalition's most recent report shows that the average cost of a two-bedroom rental in Kentucky is over $1,100 per month, meaning residents need to earn a minimum wage of $21.47 to afford housing. That's nearly three times the current minimum wage of $7.25 per hour. The report underscores the challenges faced by low-income renters in Kentucky and the urgent need for higher wages to address the affordability crisis. That's been your news. More after this.
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17: News continues. Funeral services for 88-year-old Billy Doris Young of Hawkinsville will be at 1 p.m. on Monday, May 18th at Huggert, Beard, and Giles Funeral Home, with burial to follow at Riverside Cemetery. Visitation will be on Monday from 11 a.m. to 1 p.m. at the funeral home. Memorial Mass for 71-year-old Donna Ford Kranz of Cadiz will be at 10 a.m. on Saturday, May 23rd at St. Peter and Paul Catholic Church, and burial will be held at Green Hill Memorial Gardens at a later date. Goodwin Funeral Home in Cadiz is in charge of the arrangements. You can find our obituary information at whopam.com, and they're brought to you by West End Witherspoon Florist. Deontay Berry reporting.
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0: Good morning and welcome to WHOP Sports Deontay Berry reporting. In high school softball, Christian County lost to Crittenden County at 1-0, and Madisonville North Hopkins defeated Dawson Springs at 16-0. Then today, Hopkinsville and Fort Campbell face off in the 8th District Tournament. In high school baseball, Christian County fell short against South Warren at 5-4. Hopkins County Central was defeated by Caldwell County at 5-3, and Madisonville North Hopkins won against Dawson Springs at 18-0. In Major League Baseball, St. Louis defeated Kansas City at 4-2. The pair will face off again today at 12:20 p.m., and that game will be airing on WHOP 99.3 FM and 12:30 a.m. The entire 2026 NFL regular season schedule is out. The year begins with a Super Bowl 60 rematch between the defending champion Seahawks and runner-up Patriots from Seattle on Wednesday, September 9th. The 49ers and Rams square off in Australia the next day. The first Sunday Night Football matchup of the season showcases an NFC East rivalry between the Cowboys and Giants from East Rutherford. Monday Night Football puts a bow on Week 1 when the Broncos and Chiefs duel from Kansas City. The first football game on Thanksgiving Eve takes place out west between the Packers and Rams. The traditional Turkey Day slate features the Bears visiting the Lions, Cowboys hosting the Eagles, and the Chiefs battling the Bills in Buffalo. Christmas Day showcases the Packers and Bears scurrying off from Chicago, the Bills hitting the road to face the Broncos, and the Seattle's entertaining the Rams. There's just one ticket left to be punched to the NBA Conference Finals. The Detroit Pistons will host the Cleveland Cavaliers for Game 7 today. The Pistons blew out the Cavs 115-94 on Friday to force a winner-take-all game. Meanwhile, the West Conference Finals will get underway Monday with the Oklahoma City Thunder welcoming in the San Antonio Spurs. The Spurs advanced with a dominant 139-109 Game 6 win over the Minnesota Timberwolves on Friday. Then in the National Hockey League, another team has punched its ticket to the next round of the Stanley Cup playoffs. The Vegas Golden Knights beat the Anaheim Ducks 5-1 in Game 6 of their series to advance to the Western Conference Finals. Vegas will play the Colorado Avalanche beginning Wednesday in Denver. Out east, the Canadiens beat the Sabres at 6-3 to take a three games to two lead in their series. Montreal will host Buffalo in Game 6 on Saturday. That's been your sports, Deontay Berry reporting.
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1: Thank you, Deontay, and good morning to each and every one of you listening this morning. It's a fine morning out there. It's a good morning. And not only that, but hey, it's going to warm up close to 90 if it don't even get to 90. It very well might. But it's definitely going to get hot today. And a beautiful day, and it's a beautiful day to play gospel music. Hope to get you excited and enthused enough that you're getting ready to go to the church of your choice and praise the Lord. Paige Rambo is here to answer the phone. And caller, if you've got a birthday, wedding anniversary, or a memorial, or something going on in your church that you would like others to know, be sure to give us a ring. Paige would be glad to talk to you, and we'll make sure we get it on before the end of the program. The number is 270-8855-331. 8855-331. Well, we're going to head and get started. We're going to play the Crab Family, and most of you know that I like to get started with a fast one, and this is definitely a fast one. It's all about Jesus, the Lamb, the Lion, and the King, Crab Family.

0: All right, there you go. The crab family, the lamb, the lion, and the king. Fine way to get the program started, and we're going to turn it over to Tony Gore for him to finish the last two songs before we go to break. Tony Gore will be singing Stroll Over Heaven, and I won't have to worry anymore. Tony Gore.
1: Brother Larry Dale, we might need to move on to the next one after Tony Gore real quick. Is that okay?
0: Well, okay.

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6: All right, do go by and see our sponsors. They pay the bills, we play the music, and you get to call in your requests completely and totally free. And like I said, Paige Rambo is here to answer the phone. And if you got a birthday or know somebody that does that you love or have a wedding anniversary or memorial, something going on in your church, call Paige, 270-885-5331. Well, the reason we didn't play Tony Gore is some type of way the CD had slipped out of its container, and so we had to shift gears. But I told him last week that I should have played Wore Out last Sunday because I was completely wore out. Chris and I had come from out west, and he drove all the way from Amarillo, Texas last Saturday morning till we got home at 20 to 1 Sunday morning. And I got the program ready and everything, got to bed about 2:15, got up at 7, came and did the program. And then I drove all the way to Poplar Bluff to see Lynn because it was Mother's Day. And yes, I was very, very, very tired, but it was worth it to see her and try to put a smile on her face, and made it back 400-mile trip, but played Wore Out today. And thank each and every one of you for loving us and praying for us, and we need it. Want to wish a happy birthday to Vicki Barber. Vicki's having a birthday today on the 17th. I want to do the program in memory of Linda Ellis and also Lois Hancock Hargis. Both would have had a birthday on the 18th. Lois Hancock Hargis was Linda Grant's mama, and now they're both up in heaven, but wanted to do a memorial for her and Linda Ellis. Happy birthday to Bonnie Taylor. Bonnie will be having a birthday on the 19th of May. Want to do the program in memory of Don Gregory and Jim Haynes. Both of them would have had a birthday on May the 20th. Happy wedding anniversary to Billy and Cindy Mathis on May 21st. I married them in 1983, and they're still together and doing good. I stopped by to see them a few weeks ago, and a wonderful thing. Had a great time with them. Happy birthday to Keith Fox on May the 21st. Happy birthday to a good friend, David Elliott, on May the 22nd. Want to do the program in memory of Catherine Shelton and Betty Bourne's mother. But she's been gone for a long time, but certainly want to do the program in memory of her. She would have had a birthday May 22nd. Also want to do the program in memory of Paulette Johnson and Della May. Both of them would have had a birthday on May the 23rd. And all of these people I did the memorial for, let me tell you, I knew them. They were a blessing to my life, and it's a privilege to do a memorial for them. We're going to go ahead, and we got one more song on that CD that we played a while ago, and we're going to play that for right now. It's called Look For Me, and it's by the Homecoming Friends.

Okay, well, I found two more songs by the Crabb family to play instead of the two Tony Gore songs that we had planned. And the first one we're going to play of the Crabb family is I Sure Miss You. And Gerald Crabb wrote that about his mama after she passed away. I've got so many memorials this week. Hey, I'm going to play that for them, too. I Sure Miss You. And then the second one we're going to play is Through the Fire. We'll do them back-to-back, and then we'll have Paige Rambo to come in and share all the requests for our program and Tim Bass's as well.

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5: 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All right, go.
6: Good morning. This Friday night at the Lakeland Jamboree, they are excited to welcome back the gospel group For Heaven's Sake for some fine gospel singing. And then on Saturday night, they are also excited to welcome back the 50s and 60s rock and roll band 43 RPM for your listening and dancing pleasure. So y'all come on out and don't miss out on the fun weekend at the Lakeland Jamboree. Happy birthday to my brother from another mother, Keith Fox, on May 21st. Happy birthday to the one and only Mr. Danny Lacey on May 23rd. Happy birthday today to Natalie Kittle Lamarb, and that is from her mom, dad, and the rest of the family. Happy birthday to Beverly Miller on May 20th, and that is from all of her friends. Happy birthday to David Elliott on May 22nd, and that is from the young and vibrant Miss Velma Crawford. Happy birthday today to Lucas Stagner. Happy birthday on Tuesday, May 19th, to Wanda G., Mary Martins, Jonathan Tuning, and D. Level. Happy birthday on Wednesday, May 20th, to Penny Downs and Bobby Baston. Happy birthday on Thursday, May 21st, to Terry Maynooth and John Schrecker. Happy birthday on Friday, May 22nd, to Tracy Atwood and Inouye Shelton. Happy birthday on Saturday, May 23rd, to Susie Simoneau, Kelly Kennedy, and Chris Geyer. Happy birthday today to Lee Irvin, and that is from his mom. Happy birthday today to Jerry Lynn Johnson, and that is from her Aunt Deanie. Happy birthday tomorrow to Pat Randall. And happy birthday on Saturday, May 23rd, to Chris Geyer. And both of those are from Velma and Jack Crawford. Happy birthday tomorrow to Kathy Blake, and that is from her church family. And we have a program dedication in memory of Grandmother Alderia Averett. She would have had a birthday yesterday on May 16th. And that is from granddaughter Brenda Lambert, grandson Russell Dupree, great-granddaughter Yolanda Lambert, and great-great-grandson Noel McCarley. And happy birthday yesterday to Tim Bass, and that is from Brenda Lambert and family.
5: All right. Well, we've got at least a couple of songs. We got three altogether, but I think we can get these two in from Jeff and Sherry Easter. The first song we're going to play is Heaven's Forever. And then the second one is People Like Me. And a lot of times we need the Bible and songs, gospel songs, to speak about people like us. Sometimes we think we're left out. Honey, we're not. The Lord knows every one of us, and He welcomes every one of us. He loves every one of us. He died on the cross for every one of us. Heaven's Forever, People Like Me, Jeff and Sherry Easter.

0: Well, we're running out of time. We're not going to get to play the second one at all. But I sure do appreciate each and every one of you listening this Sunday morning. I hope that I played something that you got a message out of that inspired you and given you hope and put a smile on your face where you can go out and face today and tell people that you are blessed, because we are. And it's a wonderful day. Like I say, it's supposed to be up to close to 90 today. So be careful. And listen again next Sunday morning from 8:15 to 9 o'clock for some more great Southern gospel music right here on WHOP 98.7 in Hopkinsville, Kentucky. Have a great, wonderful, blessed week.
1: Good morning and welcome to Don't Be Afraid to Say It, your weekly public affairs program that you can hear each Sunday morning right about 9 a.m. right here on 98.7 Light FM. Earlier this week, WHOP attended the annual Fraternal Order of Police Memorial Service that's held right here in Hopkinsville behind the Hopkinsville Police Department. And we wanted to take the time to play that service for you if you were unable to attend. So we're going to go ahead and jump on in. The first voice you will hear is Quentin Stone, and there were several speakers that followed after that. Enjoy this memorial service.
2: Please rise for the posting of the colors, if you're able.

0: Please be seated. This time I'd like to introduce the chaplain of Fraternal Order of Police Hopkinsville Lodge 12, Charletta Johnson. Charletta is going to give us the invocation.
1: Let us bow our heads. Dear Lord, we gather here today with heavy hearts, remembering the officers who made the ultimate sacrifice. Their work will never be forgotten, and memories will never fade. We pray for peace and comfort during this time. We ask that you bless everyone here today. In Jesus' name, we pray. Amen.
0: Thank you, Charletta. And right now I'd like to introduce Michael Velez. Mike is the president of the local lodge. Mike.
2: Thank you. Good afternoon, everyone. Thank you for being here today. On behalf of the Fraternal Order of Police here in Hopkinsville, I want to thank everyone for being here today. We gather not only as a community, but as a family, bound together by service, sacrifice, and unbreakable sense of duty. Here in Hopkinsville, we are more than just a city. We are neighbors, we are friends, and we are a community that looks out for one another. And the officers we honor today were a vital part of the fabric. They didn't just serve this community, they were part of it. Today, we pause to remember the officers who are no longer with us, our brothers and sisters who answered the call, wore the badge with honor, and gave of themselves in ways we will never fully understand. Being a police officer is not just a profession, it's a calling. It demands courage in the face of danger, compassion in moments of pain, and strength when the weight of the world feels heavy. And yet, every day, these brave men and women step forward willingly. As members of the Fraternal Order of Police Lodge here in Hopkinsville, we share a bond that goes beyond the uniform. It is a brotherhood and a sisterhood forged in long nights, difficult calls, shared sacrifice, and a deep commitment to one another. When one of us falls, we all feel that loss, deeply and personally. Today, we honor those we have lost, not only for how they died, but how they lived, for the lives they've touched, the streets they protected, and the difference they made right here in Hopkinsville. To the families here today, please know this. You are not alone. You are and will always be part of the FOP family. This lodge stands with you. The city stands with you. And we will never forget the sacrifices made by your loved ones. And to my fellow officers, let us carry this memory forward in how we serve this community. Let us lead with integrity, protect and courage, with courage, and treat every call, every citizen, and each other with the dignity they deserve. Because the greatest way we can honor the fallen is to live and serve in the way that makes them proud. May we never forget their names. May we never forget their sacrifice. May we always stand together as one. Thank you. God bless the fallen, their families, and all who continue to serve.
0: Good speech, old man. Thank you very much, Michael. At this time, I'm going to introduce the chief of the Hopkinsville Police Department, Jason Newby.
3: Good afternoon, everybody. So for some people, Police Memorial Week is a time to recognize law enforcement officers and thank them for their service. This recognition is greatly appreciated by everyone who wears a badge, and the citizens here in Hopkinsville have always done their part in showing their appreciation. And for that, I want to say thank you to our entire community. For others like myself and many of you here, this week is much more. Although we think about our fallen loved ones every day, whether it's a brief thought brought on by a song we hear, a joke we hear, or seeing a motorcycle like the one they used to ride, sometimes memories fade, but this week those memories of them, their life, and their sacrifice become vivid again. So to be clear, for us, this week is always a difficult one. Just to give an example of what I mean, I'll share a bit of personal information with you. During my career, I have buried five fellow Kentucky State Troopers. I've buried five fellow sheriff deputies and eight fellow city officers throughout the state of Kentucky. So far this year, 40 law enforcement officers have been killed in the United States. Their average age was 39. Their average years of service was 10. But these are not just numbers. Each one represents a life, a family member, a dedicated law enforcement officer, and a comrade. We know when we leave our homes every day, losing our life is a possibility, but we choose to go anyway. When we chose this career, that was our way of reminding all that greater love hath no man than this, that a man lay down his life for his friends. That is exactly what these brave men and women did, and that is why we honor them. Although this week is a hard week for many of us, I want to say thank you for being here with us. Thank you for remembering with us. And thank you for reminding us that this community continues to stand by its law enforcement officers. Thank you for joining us and remembering these brave men and women. God bless each one of you, and God bless the brave men and women who made the ultimate sacrifice.
0: Thank you very much, Chief. Our next speaker is the Chief of the Fort Campbell Police Department, Mr. Richard Vader.
4: Afternoon, everybody. Family, friends, fellow law enforcement officers. We all stand here today on this solemn occasion with heavy hearts united with a profound respect for those that we have lost in the line of duty. We are here to honor the brave men and women who didn't just wear a uniform, but who gave their lives to protect everyone else's. To their families and colleagues, we acknowledge and recognize your pain, and we stand beside you with unwavering gratitude. To serve and protect is more than a slogan. It's a sacred oath that we have all taken. Every time these officers put on the uniform, they accepted the weight of that promise and devout dedication to serving the people of their communities. They moved toward danger so others could move toward safety. They didn't do it for honor, accolades, recognition, or glory. They did it because of a dedication to duty and the love of their families, neighbors, and fellow officers. We remember them not just for the badges they wore, but for the lives they lived and their professional display of personal courage and remarkable selfless service. They were there with steady hands in a crisis and the quiet pillars of our community. As we mourn, let us also resolve to carry their legacy forward. Let us never forget their significant contributions that allow us to live peacefully every single day. We honor them best by building the kind of safe and just society and communities every single day. We will never forget their names, their service, or their sacrifice. May they rest in peace. Thank you.
0: Thank you very much, Chief. At this time, I'd like to introduce our keynote speaker for the service, the Christian County Sheriff, Tyler DeArmond. Tyler?
5: Thank you. On behalf of the Christian County Sheriff's Office and our fellow members of law enforcement, we sincerely appreciate you being here today. Your presence means more than words can fully express, because it shows the sacrifice made by so many have not been forgotten. Officer Memorial Week may sound like a complete tribute in itself, but for those who live with its meaning, it only begins to tell the story. For many, this week offers time for a pause, reflect, attend ceremonies like this, and express gratitude. They remind us that the service and sacrifice of our fallen are valued and honored. However, for families who have lost loved ones, and for those who continue to serve, remembrance is not confined to a single week. It does not come and go with a calendar. It's consistent. It's woven into every moment of every day. It lives in the quiet moments, at home, empty seats at the table, and it echoes memories that never fade. Just 2 months ago, we gathered at a graveside, one of our own. 8 years have passed, but the weight has not lessened. Time has moved forward, but grief does not follow a schedule. The memories remain vivid. The loss is still sharp, and the impact just as real today as it was then. Our fallen are never far from us. They're with us each time we put on this uniform, carrying forward the responsibility they once shouldered. They are with us each time we respond to a call, reminding us of the risks that come with this oath. They are with us every siren that breaks the silence and every quiet prayer we offer at the start or the end of our shift. We remember their courage in the face of danger, their commitment to something greater than themselves, and the lives they touched, including our own. Though they are no longer here beside us, the example they set continues to guide us. We also remember who they were beyond the badge. They were parents. They were sons, daughters, spouses, and friends. They laughed. They dreamed. They planned for the future, a future that was cut short. Behind every name we honor is a story, a family, a legacy that deserves to be remembered with dignity and respect. Honoring them should not end this week as it comes to a close. It should not be something we return to once a year out of obligation. Their legacy calls for more than that. It calls for remembrance that lies in our daily actions and how we treat one another, how we support those who serve, and how we stand by the families who carry the greatest burden. Consider for a moment what our communities would look like without law enforcement. Thankfully, we do not have to do that. There are men and women who choose to stand between chaos and order, individuals who are willing to step up in harm's way so that others do not have to. We understand the risk, yet answer the call anyways. And some, as we honor today, have given everything in that service. So today, my message is both one of reflection and request. Let this not be the only time you think of them. Do not follow their memory to fade at the end of this week. Carry it with you into your daily lives. Thank you, and God bless.
0: Thank you very much, Sheriff. At this time, I'd like to introduce the County Judge Executive, Jerry Gilliam, and Mayor J.R. Knight of Hopkinsville, to read the proclamation for Police Week.
6: Thank you. It's truly an honor to be here. I think one of the great things that I see out of today is the amount of people here to memorialize these souls year after year, and to really take time to reflect. You know, these men that are on this wall behind us made a choice to be sworn, and made a choice to provide peace to our communities And that was a decision that they, through their valor and their commitment, it truly, truly impacted the safety and well-being of our community. And I'm forever humbled to be here to read this proclamation.
4: Thank you, Judge.
7: Ladies and gentlemen, thank you for being here today. It is a great honor to be able to read this proclamation because one of my good friends, his name is on that wall, Mr. Meacham. And may we never forget any of the men or women that have laid their lives down for us. So let's do this in honor of them. Whereas Congress and the President of the United States have designated May 15th, 2026 as Peace Officers Memorial Day, and this week in which it's fallen as Police Week, and whereas the members of all local law enforcement agencies play an essential role in safeguarding the right and freedom of the citizens of Hopkinsville and Christian County, and whereas it is important that all citizens know and understand the problems, duties, and responsibilities of the law enforcement agency, and that members of law enforcement agencies recognize their duties to serve the people by safeguarding life and property, by protecting us against violence or disorder, and by defending the innocent against deception and the weak against obsession and intimidation, and whereas
6: all local law enforcement agencies have grown to be a modern and scientifically law enforcement agencies with unnecessary providing vital public service. Now, therefore, we, James R. Knight, Jr., Mayor of the City of Hopkinsville, and Jerry Gillum, Judge Executive of Christian County, do by hereby claim the week of May 10th through May 16th as National Police Week. And we ask all our citizens of Hopkinsville and Christian County to observe May 15th, 2026 as Peace Officer Memorial Day in honor of those peace officers who, through their courageous deeds, have lost their lives or have become disabled in the performance of duty. This dated the 14th day of May, 2026. Mr. Chairman.
8: Sir.
4: Thank you.
8: Thank you.
4: It's an honor to do it.
8: Thank you, Mayor.
4: Thank you, sir.
8: Thank you.
4: Thank you, sir.
9: Thank you. Thank you, Mayor. Appreciate it.
0: Thank you, gentlemen. Sure appreciate what you do for us every year. Okay, at this time, we're going to read the names of the honor. We're going to do the roll call. Officer R.H. West, Hopkinsville Police Department, made the supreme sacrifice on September 6th, 1883. Officer Henry Lane, Hopkinsville Police Department, made the supreme sacrifice on March 13, 1897. Officer Charles Horde, Hopkinsville Police Department, made the supreme sacrifice on December 12, 1907. Deputy Wallace Myers, Christian County Sheriff's Department, made the supreme sacrifice on June 7th, 1932. Officer Owen Flack, Hopkinsville Police Department, made the supreme sacrifice on June 17th, 1951. Officer Amos Faulkner, Hopkinsville Police Department, made the supreme sacrifice on July 20th, 1971. Trooper Joseph Ward, Kentucky State Police, made the supreme sacrifice on April 23, 1973. Officer Bob Banker, Kentucky Department of Fish and Wildlife, made the supreme sacrifice on March 19, 1987. Specialist James Sikorsky, Fort Campbell Military Police, made the supreme sacrifice on June 1st, 2001. Officer Philip Meacham, Hopkinsville Police Department, made the supreme sacrifice on March 29th, 2018. This time we're entering the honors portion of the ceremony. I ask that you, if you're able, please rise and remain standing throughout the service.

0: You may be seated. Now we come to the closing of the service. I'd like to introduce Mr. David Spears from Christian County Jail, the chaplain there, and he's going to give us the benediction.
1: David. Let us all bow our heads in prayer. Gracious Heavenly Father, we thank you for your greatness, for your mercies that are renewed every morning. We thank you for loving us with an unconditional love and for your grace that goes far beyond whatever it is that we could comprehend. We ask you today, God, to let us not forget the sacrifice of Christ who voluntarily gave his life like those who we've come here to honor today. In your word, we find that no greater love hath no man than this, that a man lay down his life for another. As we remember the courageous men who stood in the place of danger, willingly answering the call to keep the rest of us safe, I ask you today, Father, that you'll comfort every family member, every first responder that's gathered here today who carries the grief of their loss. Lord, let them know that you are near and will comfort each one through their brokenness. We ask you that you'll strengthen all them that continue to serve while we remember our brothers and sisters who have fallen. God, we pray for your peace in the time of sorrow and your strength in the time of weakness. Let us not forget the hope that we have in you. And we ask you to keep those who are still on the front lines, protecting them from the wiles of the enemy. Let us not forget the sacrifices that have been made. And God, we want to say thank you today for your presence that is here with us and that will continue to go with us as we depart this place. And we ask it all in the name of Jesus Christ. Amen.
0: Please rise for the dismissal of the colors. Commander, retire the colors.

0: This concludes our service. We'll see you again next year, hopefully. And God willing, there'll be no more names added to this monument. Thank you very much. God bless.
1: All right, and that was the annual memorial service honoring those law enforcement officers who lost their lives in the line of duty. It's hosted by the local Fraternal Order of Police.

0: We hope you take the time to remember those fallen today and next weekend as we head in towards Memorial Day weekend. Until then, you've been listening to Don't Be Afraid to Say It, your weekly public affairs program that you can hear each Sunday morning right about 9 a.m. right here on 98.7 Light FM. My name is Hannah Hagman, hoping you're having a great Sunday.
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12: Here's your WHOP Weather Center forecast. Ample sunshine expected today with highs around 90. Winds out of the south 8 to 15 miles an hour. Clear skies tonight, 67. Highs level off around 91. Tomorrow, a mix of clouds and sun. Upper 80s Tuesday with a chance of thunderstorms. Turning much cooler Wednesday with highs in the low 80s. Storms continue. That's the forecast. I'm meteorologist Megan Mulford for 98.7 Light FM. Currently 74.
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0: Olivia Dean, part of a better mix of today and yesterday. Hope your weekend is going well. And if you have to work this weekend, thank you so much for letting us keep you company. On the way, no doubt, Bonnie Raitt and Club Nouveau.
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16: Here's your WHOP Weather Center forecast. Ample sunshine expected this afternoon with highs around 90. South winds 10 to 15 miles an hour. Lows around 67. Tonight, highs level off around 91. Tomorrow, sunshine mixed with clouds at times. Upper 80s Tuesday with a chance of thunderstorms. Turning much cooler Wednesday with highs in the upper 70s. Storms continue. That's the forecast. I'm meteorologist Megan Mulford for 98.7 Light FM. Right now, it's 79 degrees.
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0: A perfect mix of music all weekend long. Liz Stark, glad to be with you in K-Pop Demon Hunters. Such a massive success. And now, becoming a concert tour, Netflix is in the works with AEG presenting a concert tour based around the two-time Oscar-winning animated film. Should be awesome. Your kids are going to want to go to these concerts, sing all of those songs, maybe even watch that movie again if you haven't seen it in a while. It really is a lot of fun. Coming up, more great hits from today and yesterday. Dua Lipa on the way.
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12: Here's your WHOP Weather Center forecast. Ample sunshine expected this afternoon with highs around 90. South winds 10 to 15 miles an hour. Lows around 67. Tonight, highs level off around 91. Tomorrow, sunshine mixed with clouds at times. Upper 80s Tuesday with a chance of thunderstorms. Turning much cooler Wednesday with highs in the upper 70s. Storms continue. That's the forecast. I'm meteorologist Megan Mulford for 98.7 Light FM. Right now, it's 79 degrees.
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0: Matchbox 20, part of a great mix of music in your Sunday. I'm Liz Stark with Taylor Swift on the way. And come on, Eileen, Dexy's Midnight Runners coming up.
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14: Here's your WHOP Weather Center forecast. Ample sunshine expected this afternoon with highs around 90. South winds 10 to 15 miles an hour. Lows around 67. Tonight, highs level off around 91. Tomorrow, sunshine mixed with clouds at times. Upper 80s Tuesday with a chance of thunderstorms. Turning much cooler Wednesday with highs in the upper 70s. Storms continue. That's the forecast. I'm meteorologist Megan Mulford for 98.7 Light FM. Currently, it's 82 degrees.
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0: in your Sunday. Liz Stark, hope you've been enjoying your weekend. On the way to keep you company, Bruno Mars, Huey Lewis and the News, and Natalie Merchant.
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0: One great hit after another to keep you company this weekend. Liz Stark, today, National Pack Rat Day. You know you've been hanging on to things stored in your closet that you just can't get rid of. Time to go ahead and purge. Clean out some of those things. 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You've been hanging on to a lot of that stuff too long. Could put a few pennies in your pocket. Still to come, more great hits from today and yesterday. Ed Sheeran coming up.
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9: Here's your WHOP Weather Center forecast. Ample sunshine expected this afternoon with highs around 90. South winds 10 to 15 miles an hour. Lows around 67. Tonight, highs level off around 91. Tomorrow, sunshine mixed with clouds at times. Upper 80s Tuesday with a chance of thunderstorms. Turning much cooler Wednesday with highs in the upper 70s. Storms continue. That's the forecast. I'm meteorologist Megan Mulford for 98.7 Light FM. Currently, it's 82 degrees.
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0: You found one great hit after another all weekend long. Billy Ocean on the way right now. Alanis Morissette.
1: I had no choice but to hear you. 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
16: Here's your WHOP Weather Center forecast. Ample sunshine expected this afternoon with highs around 90. south winds 10 to 15 miles an hour. Lows around 67. Tonight, highs level off around 91. Tomorrow, sunshine mixed with clouds at times. Upper 80s, Tuesday, with a chance of thunderstorms. Turning much cooler Wednesday, with highs in the upper 70s. Storms continue. That's the forecast. I'm meteorologist Megan Mulford for 98.7 Light FM. Right now, 84.
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0: It's a perfect mix of yesterday and today to keep you company all weekend long. 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

0: one great hit after another all weekend long. Liz Stark, glad to be with you. The kid's going to be graduating pretty soon. All those proms, all those events, all those tassels, and of course, everything they want for their dorm room in the fall. It really does go so very fast. You did a great job. You really did a great, great job. They're going to be fine. I know it's hard, but I promise you, they're going to be okay. Coming up, more great hits from today and yesterday. Imagine Dragons.
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13: Here's your WHOP Weather Center forecast. Ample sunshine expected this afternoon with highs around 90. South winds 10 to 15 miles an hour. Lows around 67. Tonight, highs level off around 91. Tomorrow, sunshine mixed with clouds at times. Upper 80s Tuesday with a chance of thunderstorms. Turning much cooler Wednesday with highs in the upper 70s. Storms continue. That's the forecast. I'm meteorologist Megan Mulford for 98.7 Light FM. Right now, 84.
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0: Post Malone, Morgan Wallen, and I had some help, part of a better mix of today and yesterday for your weekend. Lisa Loeb on the way and Pat Benatar coming up.
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11: Here's your WHOP Weather Center forecast. Sunny skies this afternoon with a high of 90. South winds 10 to 15 miles an hour. Clear skies tonight, lows around 67. Sunshine mixed with clouds at times tomorrow. High temperatures reach up to 91. Upper 80s Tuesday with a chance for storms. Much cooler Wednesday with highs in the upper 70s. Storms continue. That's the forecast. I'm meteorologist Megan Mulford for 98.7 Light FM. Currently, it's 87 degrees.
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0: 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Make sure you wake up with us tomorrow morning. 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

0: one great hit after another to keep you company all weekend long. Liz Stark, glad to be with you. And if you missed the news, we've got some more details on season 3 of The Pit. We know the timeline it will be set in. Of course, season 2 was right around Independence Day. Season 3 going to fall in November, right before the holiday season. More great hits from today and yesterday. Coming up, Uncle Cracker, Dobie Gray, helping us drift away.
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8: Here's your WHOP Weather Center forecast.
9: Sunny skies this afternoon with a high of 90. South winds 10 to 15 miles an hour. Clear skies tonight, lows around 67. Sunshine mixed with clouds at times tomorrow. High temperatures reach up to 91. Upper 80s Tuesday with a chance for storms. Much cooler Wednesday with highs in the upper 70s. Storms continue. That's the forecast. I'm meteorologist Megan Mulford for 98.7 Light FM. Currently, it's 87 degrees.
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Steve Cassidy on a Sunday fun day. It's not what you do, it's the way that you love me. Here's Paula Abdul.

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1: You know the deal. Not fair to wish for more wishes, but could you wish for a wishing well? Is that a loophole? I'm Steve. Great to have you listening. Great music on a Sunday fun day. Miley Cyrus is coming up.
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16: Here's your WHOP Weather Center forecast. Sunny skies this afternoon with a high of 90. South winds 10 to 15 miles an hour. Clear skies tonight, lows around 67. Sunshine mixed with clouds at times tomorrow. High temperatures reach up to 91. Upper 80s Tuesday with a chance for storms. Much cooler Wednesday with highs in the upper 70s. Storms continue. That's the forecast. I'm meteorologist Megan Mulford for 98.7 Light FM. Currently, it's 87 degrees.
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0: He'll be inducted into the Rock and Roll Hall of Fame this year as a solo artist, already in with Genesis. I don't know why it took so long to get him in as a solo artist. Peter Gabriel, who was with Genesis, was inducted as a solo artist like 20 years ago or something like that. So overdue, but getting his due in 2026. Phil Collins, Steve Cassidy, more music coming up.
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0: 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Matchbox 20 with Steve Cassidy and the best mix of music on a Sunday fun day. Lady Gaga, Ooh La La, Bad Romance, coming up.
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4: Here's your WHOP Weather Center forecast. Bright sunshine this afternoon with highs around 90. South winds 8 to 15 miles an hour. Clear skies again tonight. Lows level off around 67. Highs around 89. Tomorrow, partly cloudy. 89 Tuesday with a chance of thunderstorms. 80 Wednesday. Storms continue. That's the forecast. I'm meteorologist Megan Mulford for 98.7 Light FM. Right now, 87.
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I didn't know this till recently, but he was inspired to write that song by Bob Seger's Night Moves. The summer of 69 from Bryan Adams, Steve Cassidy on a Sunday Funday with EMF. Unbelievable. Oh!

0: battling it out at number one for the box office this weekend, Michael and The Devil Wears Prada 2. And you know who's got the number one album on the R&B chart this week? Michael Jackson. Thriller is back at number one on the albums chart. Plus, he's got, half a dozen songs or so in the top 40. Pretty cool.
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17: Here's your WHOP Weather Center forecast. Bright sunshine this afternoon with highs around 90. South winds 8 to 15 miles an hour. Clear skies again tonight. Lows level off around 67. Highs around 89. Tomorrow, partly cloudy. 89 Tuesday with a chance of thunderstorms. 80 Wednesday, storms continue. That's the forecast. I'm meteorologist Megan Mulford for 98.7 Light FM. Currently 88.
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0: You're on the Feel Good Station. One great song right after another from the 80s and 90s to today. It's Steve on a Sunday Fun Day. Pet Shop Boys coming up.
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0: Back at number one this week is at 9 weeks, 10 weeks, Ella Langley, Choosing Texas. I'm Steve. Kelly Clarkson's coming up. She won't be back on her daytime talk show, but she is going to be back on TV, back on The Voice next season. And back on the radio here in just a sec.
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15: Here's your WHOP Weather Center forecast. Bright sunshine this afternoon with highs around 90. South winds 8 to 15 miles an hour. Clear skies again tonight. Lows level off around 67. Highs around 89. Tomorrow, partly cloudy. 89 Tuesday with a chance of thunderstorms. 80 Wednesday, storms continue. That's the forecast. I'm meteorologist Megan Mulford for 98.7 Light FM. 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

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I'm Steve, and when this song went to number one, the artist said it felt like a combination of her birthday, Christmas, and washing her hair after a month of not doing so. Here's Lord and Royals. I've never

0: She hit number one with that song, and she also hit number one with Man I Need. It's a feat that not too many other artists have done. Their first two songs going all the way to number one. She's in good company. Beyonce, Christina Aguilera, Mariah Carey, among others. I'm Steve with Mariah Carey coming up, and Don Henley next.
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2: Here's your WHOP Weather Center forecast. 67 tonight, under clear skies, south winds 5 to 10 miles an hour. 89 tomorrow. Slight chance for storms. Tomorrow night, 71. Upper 80s, Tuesday, with a chance for storms. Turning much cooler, Wednesday, with highs in the upper 70s. Chance for storms continues. That's the forecast. I'm meteorologist Megan Mulford for 98.7 Light FM. Right now, it's 88 degrees.
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0: Nico and Vince, am I wrong? Correct me if I'm wrong. At your own risk, I say. It's Steve with more great music coming up here on a Sunday Funday. 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

0: pretty late in their career when they got the idea to record a song called Drive, the Cars. And Steve Cassidy with more great music coming up from Carrie Underwood. 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
12: Here's your WHOP Weather Center forecast. 67 tonight, under clear skies, south winds 5 to 10 miles an hour. 89 tomorrow. Slight chance for storms. Tomorrow night, 71. Upper 80s, Tuesday, with a chance for storms. Turning much cooler, Wednesday, with highs in the upper 70s. Chance for storms continues. That's the forecast. I'm meteorologist Megan Mulford for 98.7 Light FM. Right now, it's 90 degrees.
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Hopkinsville, Clarksville, Fort Campbell.

At no point was anyone put in danger with a knife. Britney Spears' rep denies reports she behaved erratically with a knife at a restaurant recently. She was just having a dinner with her assistant and a bodyguard, telling a story about her dog barking in the neighborhood. She never put anyone in danger. And the rep says the constant attacks on everything Britney feels a lot like the media pile-on she dealt with so many years ago. Leave Britney alone. I hope she can get it together.

0: $75 million per guy. That's not too bad. Red Hot Chili Peppers sold the rights to their music recently for $300 million. That's what these guys do to secure their retirement, all these artists, except some artists don't want to give them up. Famously, Billy Joel said he's not selling his catalog. Feels like his songs are like his children. Can't just give them away. Although he did fudge a little bit and say, you know, if somebody offered him a billion, a billion's a nice number, he said.
1: 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Hi, Dr. Ron Paul here. 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People who diversified into precious metals survived and thrived. 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
2: 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We have created over 800 new jobs and brought in millions of new investments. 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Through the Land Bank and the Lot Next Door program, we are turning neglected properties into places people can live and work with developers in new neighborhoods. 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Let's keep growing home. Vote to re-elect James R. Knight for mayor, May 19th.
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4: This is Patrick Turner, candidate for Todd County Sheriff. Besides being a military combat veteran, I have faithfully served the people of Todd County in the Sheriff's Office for over 15 years. I have worked hard over those years to help make Todd County a safer place to live, work, worship, and raise a family. I humbly ask for you to vote in the Republican primary on May 19th to elect me, Patrick Turner, to be Sheriff of Todd County. Thank you.
5: Paid for by Patrick Turner for Todd County Sheriff.
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10: Here's your WHOP Weather Center forecast. 67 tonight, under clear skies, south winds 5 to 10 miles an hour. 89 tomorrow. Slight chance for storms. Tomorrow night, 71. Upper 80s, Tuesday, with a chance for storms. Turning much cooler, Wednesday, with highs in the upper 70s. Chance for storms continues. That's the forecast. I'm meteorologist Megan Mulford for 98.7 Light FM. Right now, it's 90 degrees.
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0: Guess they're going to be auctioning off some items they recovered from the wreckage of the Titanic. Some people are in an uproar over that. There's Celine Dion, My Heart Will Go On. In this case, my art will go on.
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0: You're on the Feel Good Station, Sunday Fun Day with Steve Cassidy. One great song right after another from the 80s and 90s to today. The weekend's coming up.
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4: Here's your WHOP Weather Center forecast. 67 tonight, under clear skies, south winds 5 to 10 miles an hour. 89 tomorrow. Slight chance for storms. Tomorrow night, 71. Upper 80s, Tuesday, with a chance for storms. Turning much cooler, Wednesday, with highs in the upper 70s. Chance for storms continues. That's the forecast. I'm meteorologist Megan Mulford for 98.7 Light FM. Right now, it's 90 degrees.
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still one of the best videos ever. Still looks ahead of its time. Take On Me, Aha, with Steve Cassidy, and more great music from Blind Melon. Another one of my favorite videos with the B-Girl.

0: Flying through the weekend with one great song right after another on a Sunday fun day. It feels like the weekend's going a little bit too fast. It's Mr. Mister with Steve Cassidy, Gwen Stefani, and The Sweet Escape is coming up.
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7: Here's your WHOP Weather Center forecast. 67 tonight, under clear skies, south winds 5 to 10 miles an hour. 89 tomorrow. Slight chance for storms. Tomorrow night, 71. Upper 80s, Tuesday, with a chance for storms. Turning much cooler, Wednesday, with highs in the upper 70s. Chance for storms continues. That's the forecast. I'm meteorologist Megan Mulford for 98.7 Light FM. 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

0: Pulled around and found out about you, Gin Blossoms, with Steve Cassidy on a Sunday fun day. Thanks for listening. You've landed on the Feel Good Variety Station with great music from the 80s and 90s to today and the Eurythmics coming up.
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0: Justin Bieber with Daisies. If you want to be happy, they say, spend some time among the daisies, in the garden, among the sunflowers and the tomatoes. A couple hours a week spent in the garden make you a happier person, they say. I think almost any gardener will back that up. And bonus, end of the summer, you got delicious tomatoes to eat. That would make me very happy.
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5: Here's your WHOP Weather Center forecast. 67 tonight, under clear skies, south winds 5 to 10 miles an hour. 89 tomorrow. Slight chance for storms. Tomorrow night, 71. Upper 80s Tuesday with a chance for storms. Turning much cooler Wednesday with highs in the upper 70s. Chance for storms continues. That's the forecast. I'm meteorologist Megan Mulford for 98.7 Light FM. Right now, 87.
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1: 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Are you excited? Are you thrilled about the summer? Are you graduating, falling in love, planning a wedding? Or are you going through a tough time, a tumultuous separation, and your heart is shattered? And whatever you're going through, we want to be here for you.